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emptying the dishwasher is a whole nother thing when a procrastination costs you nearly $44 million. I'll tell you what happened in Texas coming up in about 7 minutes right here, 93.7 The Ridge.

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39: Clear skies overnight and tomorrow. Overnight lows mid-50s. A little cooler tomorrow with highs in the low 80s. We're back up to 90 on Thursday. Currently 86 degrees from the KFBK Weather Center. 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
3: Memphis Grizzlies power forward Brandon Clark has died at the age of 29 in a statement the team says they're heartbroken. The Kings today announcing a new partnership with Sutter Health, which will include a jersey patch both for Sacramento and its G League affiliate in Stockton. The Athletic sent to provide an update on All-Star shortstop Jacob Wilson, who suffered a shoulder injury on Sunday. They host the Cardinals tonight. I'm Frank Garrity.
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6: An earlier car fire on southbound 5 between Florin and Pocket still greatly impacting our southbound 5 trip today with slow and heavy traffic from I-80 almost past Florin Road. Also impacting Cap City Freeway southbound, merging onto southbound 99, and both the connector ramps east and westbound 50 to southbound 5 are backed up. Traffic on the 10s every 10 minutes, mornings and afternoons, KFBK News Radio.

Pat Benatar, 93.7 The River, Sacramento's greatest hits. What a show this would be to see up at the venue at Thunder Valley. Ringo Starr and his all-star band. That's June 5th. What a night to be out there. Here comes the sun. It's the

93.7, the River, Sacramento's greatest hits. Madonna actually on the charts with Sabrina Carpenter. Go figure, right? She's also going to premiere her Confessions to film at the Tribeca Film Festival in New York City at the Beacon Theater June 5th. She'll also be on hand to do questions with Jimmy Fallon right after the movie. Or is it before? I'm not sure. You'll listen now.

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19: A big rig fire on southbound I-5 between Florin and Paca continues to back traffic up all the way into the downtown area on southbound 5. They're still working on getting the fire out on the trailer. Heavy traffic on southbound 99 is an alternate route. 50 east and westbound transition to southbound 5 remains slow, and some heavy traffic through Davis on eastbound 80. Traffic on the 10s every 10 minutes, mornings and afternoons, KFBK News Radio.
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6: Clear skies through tomorrow. Lows mid-50s, highs low 80s, back up to 90 on Thursday. Currently 82 degrees from the KFBK Weather Center. 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
6: A big rig fire in South Sacramento, just north of Pocket Road on southbound 5, still slows us down from the 50 connector ramp to south of Florin Road, though we are starting to see some improvement there and also a diminishing of traffic. Southbound 99 is going to be quite slow right now from Highway 50 to south of Fruit Ridge Road, slowing still on southbound Cap City Freeway from Arden to the 50 connector. Traffic on the 10s every 10 minutes, mornings and afternoons, KFBK News Radio.
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0: Sacramento's greatest hits, 93.7 The River. I am Sarge. 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
6: Memphis Grizzlies power forward Brandon Clark has died at the age of 29 in a statement the team says they're heartbroken. The Kings today announcing a new partnership with Sutter Health, which will include a jersey patch both for Sacramento and its G League affiliate in Stockton. The Athletics sent to provide an update on All-Star shortstop Jacob Wilson, who suffered a shoulder injury on Sunday. They host the Cardinals tonight. I'm Frank Garrity.
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93.7 The River, Sacramento's greatest hits. We've been showering the same way our entire lives, and now we're being told we're doing it wrong. I feel like we're getting the job done, okay? What's going on? It's Michelle Fay. But apparently, it's been happening in the wrong order. We need to talk next.

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0: Clear skies tonight, lots of sun tomorrow, a little cooler overnight, lows mid-50s, highs tomorrow, low 80s, back to 90 on Thursday, currently 77 degrees from the KFBK Weather Center. For news at the top and bottom of every hour, tune to KFBK News Radio, 93.1 FM, 1530 AM.
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Sacramento's greatest hits, 93.7 The River. 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
11: This is Jana Kramer from Wind Down with Jana Kramer. 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

Sacramento's greatest hits, 93.7 The River. I would totally tell myself to just disconnect. Don't sweat the small stuff, right? Because, of course, in the moment, as a parent, you think the little things, you don't want them to become big things, right? As the kids grow, but, oh, man, time goes by way too fast. Parental advice, what would you give yourself? You can go back in time. Let's talk in two songs.

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As we continue playing your favorites, I just wanted to say thank you for letting us keep you company. Thanks for making us your soundtrack on this Tuesday night. 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

93.7 The River, Sacramento's greatest hits, classic hits. This Jack Cradiville. Today, National Hummus Day, Apple Pie Day, and Fruit Salad Day today. I'm going to pass on the hummus. Not my thing. Here's Men at Work.

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Hey, thanks for having us on this Jack Cradiville Classic Kits. We all want to start our day, good foot, the right foot. One bad habit we really need to get out of, and we'll talk about it coming up. Here's John Mellencamp.

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0: 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Fleetwood Mac, don't stop this. Jack Cradival, you should stop this. This is a bad habit, checking your phone when you wake up in the morning. 86% of us check our phone within the first 10 minutes of getting up, but that kind of deprives you from getting mentally together to face the day. I think we all look to make sure, A, the world hasn't fallen apart, or B, our world hasn't fallen apart. Maybe wait till after breakfast. There's more classic hits coming up.
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93.7 The River. It's Jack Cradiville. Unofficial start of summer in just another week. Memorial Day here already. And we're going to be celebrating in a big way. It's the Made in the USA weekend, spotlighting and celebrating the music made in America. All American musicians all weekend long. Kicks off Friday the 22nd. All right, from the summer of 69 to 1999, here's Prince.

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Sacramento's greatest hits, 93.7 The River. It's Jack Cradivo. You hear about a lot of people building bunkers for the end of the world kind of thing. How about luxury living for the end of the world? That's a thing, and we'll talk about it coming up. Here's Ace of Base.

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0: Sacramento's greatest hits, 93.7 The River. 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

Just on, we were talking about survival condos. Maybe you need to save up for one. Well, we've got $1,000 to get you started. Another keyword coming up a little later on this morning. Here's Fleetwood Mac.

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And there's one that lasts much longer than any of the others, like 240 times more. Which one do you think it is? We'll take a look coming up. 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

0: Sacramento's greatest hits, 93.7 The River. It's Jack Cradiville. Thank you for having us on. Another $1,000 keyword coming up just a couple hours. Right now, Cindy.
1: Oh.

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0: 93.7 The River, Sacramento's greatest hits. Cardigans, Love Fool. This Jack Cradiville, need a little spark in your romantic life? Make some noise. Being too quiet is not good. Remember, my wife and I just bought a new house, and all I heard was the faucet dripping, the refrigerator coming on. I think the toilet was running nonstop as well. No, we're not talking about that noise. That was a rough night. There's more classic hits coming up.
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0: 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I did lots of things. Cartoons on SNL, Conan stuff, Triumph the Insult comic dogs, some movies. 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
20: Get those two middle lanes closed till 6 this morning for work on West 50 from Bradshaw out to 99. Remember, the Stockton on-ramp to West 50 closed till Monday. Still 16 minutes on West 50 from Folsom to downtown Sacramento. Clear on South I-5. 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
12: Clear skies for Wednesday morning, sunshine and continuing cloud-free conditions expected throughout the day. Highs, low 80s. Currently in Sacramento, 56 degrees in the KFBK Weather Center. For news at the top and bottom of every hour, tune to KFBK News Radio.
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14: 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It's 15 minutes both directions over the Yolo Causeway between downtown Sacramento and Davis. 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
18: Progress for a West 80 crash as it's near Madison Avenue, but now in the Center Divide. Roseville to the Cap City split in 13 minutes. Also 13 from Elk Grove to downtown Sacramento. 23 minutes from downtown Sacramento to Davis over the Yolo Causeway. 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

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Hello. Wednesday morning, it's Bob Howard. Remember, 9 a.m., that cash. 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

Tone Loke, it's 93.7 The River. Horse-drawn carriage races. With pistols being fired. Rifles being waved. What is happening? I'll explain coming up in minutes on 93.7 The River.

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15: West 50 issues, including a crash around Watt Avenue. The vehicles to the shoulder. West 50 near Harbor. There were metal debris in the two left lanes. Downtown Sacramento to Davis, 24 minutes. West 80, Roseville, the Cap City split in 17. 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

93.7 The River. After 8 o'clock on Wednesday morning, it's Bob Howard here. So it's Top Gun Day today. Top Gun, Mission Impossible, or Jack Reacher. Which of these Tom Cruise movies you want to get rid of? Yeah, one must go. 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
19: That crash in West Sacramento on eastbound 50, right around I-5, the Pioneer Bridge, it was blocking the left lane, heavy from Jefferson Boulevard, Davis to downtown Sacramento, 22 minutes, heading west, 24 minutes out of downtown Sacramento to Davis. Traffic every 10 minutes, mornings and afternoons on KFBK News Radio, 93.1 FM, 1530 AM.
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4: Clear start this morning with lots of sunshine and ongoing clear skies through the midday and this afternoon. Wednesday highs in the low 80s. Currently in Sacramento, 57 degrees in the KFBK Weather Center. For news at the top and bottom of every hour, tune to KFBK News Radio.
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18: 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West Cap City, 19 minutes from the 80 split to downtown Sacramento. And over the Olo Causeway, downtown Sacramento to Davis in 22 minutes. 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

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Your morning motivation is coming up in minutes.

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Journey on 93.7 The River. Bob Hauer here. So we got Christy James in again for Martha Quinn up next. She also has your chance to win $1,000. Be ready for your shot at that grand. Coming up at 10. I'll catch you tomorrow, Thursday. Dangerously close to the end of the week. Till then, be the best part of somebody's day.

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0: 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And at the heart of it all was Martha Quinn. 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

93.7 The River, Sacramento's greatest hits. Let's get you over the hump with some awesome music. Thanks for listening. My name is Christy, and I am happy to be in for Martha Quinn to hang out with you, and let's get things going with some Bon Jovi. Good morning.

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12: Looking forward to a nice day today with mostly sunny skies and a high of 82 degrees. A few degrees warmer for tomorrow with clear skies and temperatures in the mid to upper 80s. Currently 68 degrees in the KBK Weather Center. For news top and bottom of every hour, tune to KBK News Radio.
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0: The music. The moments. The pop culture that defined who we are. And at the heart of it all was Martha Quinn. This is the Martha Quinn Show. 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

93.7 The River, Sacramento's greatest hits. The power of love. Whew, it is a powerful thing, for sure. I'm Christian from Martha Quinn. You know what else is powerful? A dandelion. Yes,

0: But you also scored cherry red sunglasses, a super cute straw bucket bag, adorable espadrilles, and a bold maxi dress that you can wear pretty much anywhere. And is that a sunny little suitcase? Well, with deals like these, it's easy to find exactly what you are and aren't looking for. Yes, JCPenney.
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7: The Cardinals with a 4-run first beat the A's 6-4 in Sacramento. The A's play shortstop Jacob Wilson on the 10-day injured list with a dislocated shoulder. Giants hit back-to-back homers in the fifth. Knock off the Dodgers 6-2 for their third straight win. NBA playoffs. Spurs crush the Timberwolves by 29. Take a 3-2 lead in the West semis. I'm Ron Tomas.
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It's Def Leppard. I'm Christian for Martha Quinn.

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Sacramento's greatest hits, 93.7, The River. 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Is this how I'm feeling? Hungry like a wolf. I'm Christian for Martha Quinn. You hear Costco's going to start adding chicken strips to the food court.

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Sacramento's greatest hits, 93.7, The River. 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Highly recommend Billy Joel's And So It Goes documentary streaming on HBO.

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12: And away go troubles down the drain.
13: Westbound 80 at Mace Boulevard. We have a collision. Looks like a vehicle into the center divider. CHP at the scene. Ambulance has been requested as well. Also, Watt Avenue and Marconi Avenue at the Great Gas Service Station. They're two-vehicle accident kind of getting out of the way. Westbound 50 just west of Ridgeway Drive. Ladder, our first of the afternoon. Tune to traffic on the 10s every 10 minutes, mornings and afternoons on KFBK News Radio.
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12: It'll be a nice day. Sunshine, little breeze, 81 degrees for our high. Overnight 55 for low, and tomorrow's high 88. Sunday, 76 degrees in Sacramento. For news at the top and bottom of every hour, tune to KFBK News Radio.
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93.7 The River. As we get closer to 2 o'clock, just want to say thank you for letting me hang out with you this Wednesday. My name's Christy, and for Martha Quinn, she's taking some time off. And if you are at work and it's dragging, music helps. Like this one from OMT. Turn it up.

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0: 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And at the heart of it all was Martha Quinn. This is the Martha Quinn Show. Now, here's your chance to win $1,000. 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

Sacramento's greatest hits, 93.7, The River. Hey there, I'm Christian from Martha Quinn. And here's a fun fact. UB40 all met in line at an unemployment office, filling out the unemployment form UB40.

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5: Minor injury collision cleaning up westbound 50 just east of Howe Avenue, Florin Road, and Gardner Road. Traffic hazard, 5 large crates filled with e-waste blocking the lanes. County roads notified, and they're trying to get it open again. Also eastbound 50, Matherfield Road, something or someone in the number 2 lane. And traffic on the 10s every 10 minutes, mornings and afternoons on KFBK News Radio.
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I think it might be time for my afternoon coffee. My name's Christy. You're from Martha Quinn. I'm going to go get that. You listen to this, Don Henley.

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93.7 The River. I'm Christy here for Martha Quinn. She's taking some time off, but I'm having a great time hanging out with you. It's my time for today, though, so I got to get out of here. I'll leave you with this one. 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Peace.

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Chicago. 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A little relief from the weather today, but back into the hot stuff again starting tomorrow's Bon Jovi now on The River.

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16: 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Cartoons on SNL, Conan stuff, Triumph the Insult Comic Dogs, some movies. 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
8: High today 81, overnight low 55, tomorrow's high 88, and we just hit 81 degrees in Sacramento. 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
10: Northeast Corridor, some slow traffic this afternoon on southbound Highway 65 from before Blue Oaks to around Pleasant Grove. We got some sluggish traffic as well. 80 eastbound coming in from Davis across Causeway. Downtown, north to southbound 5 around the 50 connector ramp, and eastbound Highway 50 coming off the 5 connector into the Midtown area. Traffic on the 10s every 10 minutes, mornings and afternoons. 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

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How much do we really do at home, right? 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

Madonna back on the charts with Sabrina Carpenter. Really? And now she's got a movie, Confessions 2, that'll premiere at the Tribeca Film Festival June 5th, right? And I think she's going to sit down with the audience and Jimmy Fallon to talk about the project and a few other things, I'm sure. There won't be any embarrassing questions there. Can you embarrass Madonna, really? It's Queen now, 93.7 The River.

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7: Fire crew on the scene right now. This is eastbound Highway 50 after Sunrise Boulevard before Hazel. Slow lane is block. A vehicle on fire on the shoulder. Not a lot of details on a two-vehicle crash southbound 99. This is at 12th Avenue. Traffic sluggish from Highway 50 to that point. East and westbound 50, both slow approaching the Cap City 99 connector. Traffic on the 10s every 10 minutes. Mornings and afternoons, KFBK News Radio.
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